0: That journey into the desert you've spoken of. You will take it alone.
1: What else can I...
2: It might be found there. You give me hope. And now...

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1: What else can I...
0: It might be found there. You give me hope. And now... Now we have to say goodbye.

What we've got here is failure to communicate. Some men you just can't reach. So you get what we had here last week, which is the way he wants it. Well, he gets it. I don't like it.

0: That journey into the desert you've spoken of. You will take it alone.
1: What else can I...
0: might be found there. You give me hope. And now...